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Delta response, 111 Kuntz Road, West Providence Township, for a sick person. 111 Delta response.

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0: 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You able to respond to 111 Coons Road, West Providence Township for a Delta person?
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1: 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She is feeling dizzy, possibly vertigo. 111 Coons Road, West Providence Township. ...1209 from Bedford County. 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

0: Bedford. I'll be in the section of Central Way and South Bedford Street.
1: Received, 2217. Bedford 10, Bedford County.
0: Good.
1: Do you have any further information?
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1: 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Attach Pennsylvania registration, Kilo November, Go 9213, KNE 213, and showing expired in the register notice of the operator.

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0: That as well as he has two PCs out of Bedford.
1: Received. I'll be from that with multiple stations to be filed.
0: Received 22-20.

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1: 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He does have oxygen on at night. Has a high fever and a wound won't heal on his leg. He has diabetes. 7293 King St. Clair Road, West St. Clair Township.
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1: RC 1202 responding 821. Address is 598 Bill Road. They're going to have an 86-year-old male. He is currently just alert and breathing. This is a third party from the LTVA stating last night he was not feeling well. His retaining fluid has bilateral lower extremity swelling. Does have a cough last night. Seems weak. He is losing weight. Was requested to the ER. They did stay to the back door. Again, 598 Lutzville Road.

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1: Bedford Medical, 1104 responding.
2: 1104, you're responding 1888 Pike, Juniata Township. This was called in by a nurse on scene. The wife called that the husband was having a hard time breathing. It's an 85-year-old male. No, she was only given that he was having a hard time breathing.
1: Crazy.
0: Unit 14, this is your final page for your first call. Charlie response breathing problems, 1888 Glade Pike. Unit 1480 to the hall. 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

0: 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Bravo response. Bravo response, 166 5th Avenue, Hyman Borough, for all patients.
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0: 1105.
1: Sorry, should be 1104. The fall patient in Hyman had no injury lift assist?
0: None at this time.
1: Okay, so if you could have the responder from 14 who was the station possibly give us a scene to see if we got to drag ourselves down there.
2: To the scene at 166 5th Avenue, Harkle Road Apartments. 1480, you're to go to the scene, 166 5th Avenue, Harkle Road Apartments, for a fall patient. Apartment 1A.

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0: 11. You're due. Have a response. Unit 11, Bravo response. 166 Fifth Avenue, Hyman Borough, for fall patients.
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1: Received 1102, you're responding at 0849, 166, 5th Avenue, Hyman Borough. Called in by an alarm company. It'll be 45-year-old female. She's conscious of breathing. Fell unknown time when she fell or what caused it. Unknown injuries at this time. We do have 1480 on scene.
0: Reese, thank you. On this channel.
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0: Bedford 4, this could be a turn call in the CAD.
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1: Need 1102, you're responding, 1116. 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Going to have a 75-year-old female, she is conscious alert, knows where she is oriented at this time, but doesn't make sense when she talks. The caller was not close enough to the stroke diagnostic test.
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0: 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Should come back to a Kia.

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1: Copy, thank you.
0: You're welcome, 55.

0: County S 28. X-ray Juliet 244 XJJ 44. 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
1: Received. S 10 from county.
0: 10.
1: That does come back to the same owner and address.
0: County, you can clear fax those three down.

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Myself, 9 and 11 will be at 550. 550 Sunnyside Road, Mac, on a warrant.

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1: 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Three-year-old male, slurred breathing. Physical therapist means digging at his catheters, not drained. There's a lot of sediment. Does severe abdominal pain. That's 404 West Pitch.
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0: NS9 transporting one male mech to the Bedford County Jail, starting mile 10.
1: That's received. 12-7.
0: County has job.
1: Copy. You're clear 1227.

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Bygone days, it'll be in the back for traumatic injury.

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0: Chrissy told you, you're en route 1235, 13696 Lincoln Highway, Bygone Days. 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
2: That's your care too.
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0: Steve, you're en route 1236. 13696 Lincoln Highway, West Providence Township. 5 days, it'll be behind it. For a 70-year-old male who fell, bleeding from the face, CPR instructions are currently in progress.

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0: We're en route.
1: That's received. En route, 1244. Line 136 and 6 Lincoln Highway, West Providence, behind the bygone. Cardiac arrest in progress, CPR in progress.

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2: 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Transporting 1 UP to Bedford.
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0: Be a 54-year-old female.

Clinton, Everett PD on scene at 551 East Main Street, Terrace Apartments. Unit 11, you're due. Assisting the Sheriff's Department in Everett PD at 451 East Main Street, Terrace Apartments, Everett Borough.

0: Bedford, Medic Air Force One.
1: 1104 responding 05461 East Main Street. This will be at the Terrace Apartments, assisting Sheriff's Department and Everett PD. Need of a welfare check. All information got was that it was a 54-year-old female. 451 East Main Street. Apartment 22.

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0: 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She can't move. 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Also, mental health.
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0: attempting to stop the individual Warren's dad. 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

0: Hartford County from Saxon 10. Often one will be on a traffic stop behind, on 6 Mile Road, behind the old general store, right across from Baker's office.
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0: County traffic off. It's going to be the intersection of Beach Street and First Street. It's going to be white SUV, Pennsylvania registration, Mike Delta 4004, MMD 4004. County, you got to fill in when you're ready.
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1: Yeah, I just put it in the CAD. You should have me clear to stop. The citation issued for a stop sign is going to be filed.
0: 1452.

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0: Good check, 1455.
1: Bedford, Section 10. I got a registration driver's license. On your record.
0: Go ahead, sir.
1: Registration is going to be Pennsylvania, Mike Zulu, Echo, 4518, MZE, 518, for the driver's license.
0: Go ahead whenever you're ready, sir.
1: I'm from Saxon 10, ready for the driver's license.
0: That's received. I am.
1: Pennsylvania, 2170609, 2170609, Rocky Harding, Senior.
0: Received, 1466.
1: Also, plate should back. Well, it's shown on a Ford pickup truck, but faulty plate, I believe.
0: That's received.

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0: Clear from that. Our plate was seized. Multiple citations.

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0: I'll be out of service.

0: 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Department 10 will be 10-7 with the exception of S2, S3, and S10. Have a good evening.
1: Yourself, 1600.
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1: 1202.
0: Yeah, on local BLS.
1: Received. On local BLS, scene 14.

0: Johnny has a ticket.
1: That's two.
0: I'll be 10-7. Have a good night.
1: See you. Have a good evening. 1619.

0: County is 3.
1: That's 3.
0: Out of service.
1: Proceed to service 1620. Have a good evening.

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1: That's 10.
0: 10-7.
1: Received. Have a good evening. 47.
0: County 923. In service.
1: He's 923. In service, 1947.
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1: Ever 3.
0: The constable, is he... Can I hear him call on duty?
1: Nine-23 did call on duty.
0: Ever-3, 923. What's your location?
2: I'm leaving the Severo now. I'm about south.
0: Copy. I'm at 246 Hillside. Speaking with the individual.
2: Do you just meet me at 04's office?
0: I have my cell phone on me. I can't meet you there, but if you come here to speak with him, it would be great.
2: Give me about 10 minutes.

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1: 23.
0: County, you can. 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Address 8882 Lincoln Highway at the Clark Building. You're going to have a male, 80 years old, still in suicidal. 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He's going to be in blue pants, a hoodie, and a hat. PSV has been notified they are not from the car.

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1: Good.
0: Do you want us to call the hospital for you? Let them know that you're inbound.
1: Negative. 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
0: That's a 25.

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Delta response. 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
1: Resi 12-0, you're responding at 1740, 462 Leader Road, West Providence, California. For a 76 male, he's conscious, having a little bit labored breathing, having chest pain, right arm pain, both sides, pain in the jaw, on his back. He is cold and heavy. He has a history of having two heart attacks already. Asthma protocols utilized.
0: Receiving, this is 1209.
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0: 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We'll be at and by for the Northern Bedford School game.
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1: I'd be transporting that mail from O4's office back to the original address, starting 301.

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0: I have a 1-1 custody transport him from his location to Hoover's office, starting mileage 309.
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0: County from 920. Transporting that mail from his office to 128 West Main Street, starting 310.
1: That's received, 1835.

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0: I'm going to be at 140 of Breezewood Road, Breezewood High Warrant. You can emit codes.
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1: Appreciate that, James.

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Charlie responds, 400 North George Street, Bedford Borough, for a sick person. 11, Charlie responds.

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1: You're responding 1907. Address 400 North George Street, Bedford Borough. You have a 45-year-old male, conscious alert, is not breathing normal, been in and out of the hospital for anxiety attacks. Was in the hospital for one today, went home, thinking that he was already, thinks he's having another one. He's having some difficulty breathing. 100 North George Street, Bedford Borough.

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1: 1925. Somerset 518, you're responding at 1925. 19 over 9 eastbound, Pennsylvania Turnpike, Napier Township, 50-year-old male, caught breathing, is having a panic attack. He has had them before. He is in a Toyota car. There's a dog inside the car. He might be outside walking around, took himself down. The caller was not on 139 eastbound Pennsylvania Turnpike, Napier Township.

0: Commentary seat, Metro. Are we on this?
1: 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You guys are primary.

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0: Have a good
1: 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Have a good evening as well, sir. 19-30.

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1: 2101. Back in quarters. Received 1946.

0: Everett 3, Bedford 10, County.
1: 3.
2: 10.
0: Everett 3, Bedford. Respond 201 South Richard Street, Fort Bedford, and apartments 309, possible breaking and entering in progress.

0: 10 over 3.
1: Good.
0: Caller is the mother's son. The mother is on scene. She said the suspect is in the house with a knife.

0: received. What's the address on that again?
1: We're Bedford Inn Apartments, 309.

0: County, number 3.
1: Number 3.
0: Is the actor the only residence?

0: caller believed the individual that lives at that location is also to be inside the residence. Clear for 10.
1: I'm outside right now, attempting to enter the doors.
0: Receive it for 10.
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0: 803 Bedford 10. Is that South Richard Street?
1: Yeah, it's on South Richard Street.
2: 3 from Bedford County.
0: Good.
2: Address is 201 South Richard Street, Bedford, Maryland.

0: Hi, there for 10.
1: Ed for 10.
0: You're apartment 309. There's only one female in here. No actor or anything.
1: Receive 19-7.

0: Bedford 10.
1: This is a psychiatric. Saxon, you can stand down. Everybody keep coming.
0: Bedford Coffees, 1958.
2: Saxon, come on. Coffee.
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0: Ever 3, Bedford 10. What's your location?
1: One South Richard Street, apartment 309.
0: Is it going to be on the third floor?
1: Affirmative.
2: Bedford County.
1: Good.
2: He's just called, stating their troops are outside. They're wanting to know your wishes for them.
1: They can stand down. If I knew they were dispatched, I would have told them.
2: You 1989.
0: And be advised, we're coming up a little later.